Yeah, I love that Tame Impala and Jenny right there. Dracula, Z104.3, Baltimore's number one hit music station. Welcome to the night show on this Monday night. My name is EJ. Get it started with Ari. Let's go.

0: Yo, Kehlani and Folded right there on Z104.3, Baltimore's number one hit music station. My name is EJ. So you just dropped your family off at the airport. I know you're so excited.
1: I don't know if I'm allowed to say that.
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got you every song off of Zara Larsson's Midnight Sun, Girls Trip album. Literally is a banger. Could be a summertime anthem, y'all. Z104.3, Baltimore's number one hit music station. My name is EJ. Got this new Samba right here. My body isn't ready. Let's go. New music.

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Z104.3, my name is EJ. Did you see how most psychopaths are charming and not violent, according to this expert? And I'm thinking to myself, yes, that's how they like charm you and get you and then turn crazy, because they're charming as hell. That's how you ended up with your ex. Gracie Abrams, hit the wall.

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3: Yo, shout out to my girl, Olivia Rodrigo. I feel like she is killing it right now. This new album is fire. It's definitely, like, super emotional. And just being a spicy Pisces, I know where she's coming from with this album. So shout out to Olivia Rodrigo. Stupid song inside of New at 9, y'all. Let's go.

0: Yo, stateside on Z104.3. Is it ever okay to cancel a date because they don't look like their profile photos?
1: I always fight for personality anyways. I'm more of a I want to see what they're like type person, but I know that I'm kind of unique in that.
0: You absolutely are, because you're going to have to look at least like your picture or something like that. Come on now.
1: Fair. I don't know.
0: Listen, you can't be 36 years old using pictures from high school. That's all I'm saying.
1: Oh, ew. No, that would be hella weird. I think honesty is very important to me. So that is, like, if it's so much of a, they were clearly trying to, like, lie about what they look like, that's a deal breaker for me because I really care about honesty.
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I need on Z104.3, Baltimore's number one hit music station. My name is EJ. You know we want to send you to New York to see Harry Styles. 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American Girls on Z104.3.

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1: Yes, that's false advertising. You trying to catfish me or something? What's going on? No, that's
0: clearly that is the case.
1: Clearly.
0: You know what it is? Is that petty to do so, though? Could you imagine showing up to the date and the person does not look like anything like their pictures?
1: That's catfishing. That's bad. So that's false advertisement.

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Yeah, it's him and Paula and Ginny right there. Dracula on Z104.3. Is Love Island still going on? I feel like there were just so many episodes that I just cannot keep up with that show, man. Ariana Grande, Hate That I Made You Love Me on Z104.3.

Yo, Zara Larsson, Midnight Sun on Z104.3, Baltimore's number one hit music station. My name is EJ. Did you hear about this world's first hotel staffed entirely by robots set to open next year? And I'm thinking to myself, why? We definitely did not ask for this. Come on now. Z104.3.

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Is it ever okay to be friends with someone who you used to date? I feel like sometimes it just doesn't work out because it doesn't work out. Doesn't mean that anything bad happened, but is it ever okay to be friends with someone who you used to date? Hit me up, Z104.3.

0: 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Is it ever okay to be friends with someone who you used to date?
1: I say no. I don't agree with that. Like, I feel like because if you want to be friends, then there's still obviously a connection there.
0: Oh, you feel like you shouldn't be friends with someone that you used to date?
1: Yes. Like, yes. Especially, like, you broke up and stuff, and if they're, like, you know, because it can make your partner feel a certain kind of way.
0: I feel that. 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

103 in Baltimore's number one hit music station. My name is EJ. One of my friends is trying to travel with me, and I'm like, absolutely not. I cannot travel with friends, mainly because they get on my nerves. I can't. 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

0: Z1043, is it ever okay to be friends with someone who you used to date?
1: The answer is no, man. 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
2: You don't think so? 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
1: I think that just leaves the door open for things that could go wrong later.

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Baltimore is number one hit music station. My name is EJ. I'm about to get up out of here. Say what up on the gram so I can follow you back, all right? It is me, EJ. It is me, EJ, leaving you with this somber. My body isn't ready on Z104.3. 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
1: Let me tell you, it has been a very sad day for us Mexico fans. I'm Angelina back here on the new hit list. Let's kick it, though. Discover some new music. Kicking it off with Sabrina Carpenter, House Tour.

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1: Yo, it's Angelina, the new hit list. 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Olivia Rodrigo, stupid song.

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2: Yeah, Madonna, Sabrina Carpenter, Bring Your Love on the new hit list. I'm Angelina. Thanks so much for kicking it with me, discovering new music. 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
2: So whatever happened to Chamillionaire? That's what my producer Matt asked me yesterday. We kind of started doing this thing where, like, we'll have a playlist going or whatever just on in our personal time. And then we'll hear a song from someone. We're like, oh, damn, what happened to them? This was so dope. And that just happened. And Chamillionaire came up. And so a lot of people actually don't know that Chamillionaire played it very smart. He, you know, I mean, he had some hits. They

0: only have 14,000 followers. It's not anything. Like,
1: Jesus.
0: It's just...
2: That's still bigger than most. Like,
0: it's people, not a... I guess, but there's one guy that I follow that all he posts is Marisco videos, and he has like almost a million followers.
3: It's a niche.
4: I think so. You could be in the creators fund and actually make money off TikTok now, too.
0: Oh, really?
4: Yeah.
0: Go to my TikTok. It's at Tino Cochino Comedy and give me some tips.
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2: We are Baltimore's number one hit music station.
1: Some people love their in-laws and some people cannot stand them. Our listener, Alma, is feeling some type of way because she does not want her in-laws tagging along on vacation.
2: Dang.
1: She reached out. She sent a DM. Serena's going to read it so we can kind of have an understanding of the actual situation, and then we'll talk about it. Go ahead.
2: My husband and I have been saving for months to take our kids on a family vacation this summer. We finally booked everything, and we're really looking forward to us having some quality time together. Well, now my in-laws found out about the trip and basically invited themselves. I love them, and we get along, but this was supposed to be our family vacation, not a big family reunion. My husband thinks I'm being selfish and says the more the merrier.
1: Yeah, how's it a big family reunion? It's just his parents. You clearly don't like them.
2: Yeah, and I was going to say, it might even be easier because, I don't know, like maybe there's some rides like one kid doesn't want to get on or like can't get on, but you want to get on it. They could stay with that child or even after, like, you know, like, I don't know, maybe you and your husband want to have a little date night. Maybe
1: but
2: they could watch
1: the kids.
2: What if
1: they're not going to a theme park?
2: Oh, I just assumed.
1: Like, you have said before, Serena, that you and your family are now like you, your husband, and your kids. That's your core family now.
2: Mm-hmm.
1: So you don't want a trip with just them, like vacation with just them?
2: I mean, yeah, but if, I don't know, like our family, like our, you know, outside family, our parents and stuff wanted to come, like I wouldn't mind. My husband doesn't mind. Like, okay, yeah, sure. Like, and I'll tell them the plans. Mm-hmm. But I wouldn't like allow them to change the plans. I'd be like, this is like what we are doing.
0: It sounds like you just want a babysitter.
2: I mean, that's nice to have a little, little date night with your husband.
1: Let's take it to the phones and talk to Luis. We'll see what he thinks about the situation. Next.
3: Pack a bag. Cancel your responsibilities. And emotionally prepare to see him.
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2: Serena and Ocasio already knew about this. I just heard about it. Bacon, sausages, hot dogs, and ham are all officially classified in the same cancer risk as cigarettes.
1: I know, it's scary.
3: Yeah.
2: Bro, I never heard about this. It's nuts. This is legit. It's all according to the World Health Organization. They say that evidence shows an association between frequent consumption of these foods and an increased risk of colorectal cancer.
1: That's scary.
3: And this is the pork, right? This is the
2: sausages, processed meats, processed ham, and salami. These are all included in group one of the worst meats for you to consume.
1: It scares me too because my son loves hot dogs. So I'm like, I'm gonna have to. No, you can't eat that.
2: You got a Glizzy King?
3: Just get all beef.
2: Yeah, that's what I think too, right?
3: Yeah.
2: That's gotta be the difference because the normal hot dogs are all the chicken and pork and all the throwaway.
3: Yeah, a combination of all.
2: It's like
3: them.
2: The bologna. Like, oh man, I used to like fried bologna as a kid with mustard. Oh man.
1: I do love
2: so
1: bologna
2: good.
1: Though.
2: I have a friend that just went to jail for a few days, and he said all they gave him was bologna sandwiches. He's like, and it wasn't even good bologna. He's like, because I like bologna. He's like, it was the worst
3: super processed
2: bologna you could ever think of. He's like, I never want bologna again. It was so bad. I don't know, man. It that's so crazy to think, just in comparison to cigarettes, bro, they're so bad for you.
3: Yeah.
2: It's like ham is?
1: I don't know. It still says all beef hot dogs are bad for your health.
3: Yeah, but they're not cancer. Processed. It's not cancer, though. Cancer risk.
1: Okay, Dr. Phil.
3: Serena, okay.
1: Whoever.
3: It sounds like you want glizzies. Eat all the glizzies.
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1: Yeah.
2: There's a man being criticized online for carrying his dog instead of his child.
3: Oh, what a simp.
2: No. I agree with the man in this. We're going to talk about it next.

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2: So rapper Lil Wayne said in a recent interview that he would not want to embarrass anybody if he did a versus battle. And the only person he could actually go against is himself. That's a cute thought. But the three people that could go against him and stand toe-to-toe, song for song, without a doubt, would be Drake, Kanye West, or Jay-Z.
1: I was going to say Drake would be a good one because that was, like, you know, his prodigy.
2: Well, I like Jay-Z, too, because of the whole Carter thing.
3: Yeah.
2: Sean Carter.
3: And Kanye. That'd be
2: versus
3: crazy.
2: The Carter. You know what I mean? And then Kanye just, I mean, so many classics. I don't know. I don't know who would come out on top.
0: What about Eminem?
2: Battling.
3: I saw this... this flyer to where on the left side it had all of his mixtape stuff, and on the right side it was like, you know, the records he was making for, like, you know, the like mainstream stuff. Bro, like, it was crazy. Like, dang, he can go both ways if he wanted to.
2: I think just like you, I think I think that Drake could do that too, because mixtape Drake was all over the place too.
3: That was insane.
2: So, I don't know. That could be dope.
1: Ooh, I think a mixtape one would be good, because I feel like a lot of my songs that I really like from Wayne are from his mixtape.
3: You're so hood.
2: Serena definitely.
3: Jesus Christ, Serena
2: does have a little ghetto tour. Nothing wrong with it. I think sometimes you try and hide it, though. Like, it
1: I
2: wasn't...
1: don't try to hide it. I eat avocado toast and I'm a mom now.
2: She's still in there. Celebrity gossip. We're going to spill a little tea. What's everyone talking about? We're going to talk about the fact that there's an NBA player that wants LeBron James to, you know, kind of mend his beef with Drake, correct?
1: Yep.
2: All right, it's coming up next.

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0: 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Drake and LeBron. We know there was a fallout from the Kendrick situation when Drake saw LeBron at the pop out, just you know, dancing and going crazy and Not Like Us. I think that was kind of, you know, they cut the ties on that relationship. But there is an NBA player that wants to rekindle that friendship. Serena's talking all about it inside Tea Time on Tino Cochino Radio. Who is it and why is it?
1: Tristan Thompson. He made an appearance on Club Shay Shay with Shannon Sharp, and he talked about his relationship with Drake, and he was asked, you know, like, could he, like, rekindle that friendship, basically?
2: I would love to. I'm trying, man. I'm trying.
0: Woo! We're going hard with audio clips today, guys. That was a good one.
3: Very efficient.
0: That was a good one. Okay, so he's going to try and do it.
4: Yeah. Oh, that means, to me, when I heard that, I was like, oh, no, this is not happening.
1: Me too, because I feel like he's stutter, like, oh, like, look. I just think there's just so much ego between LeBron and Drake because they're, like, the greatest in their kind of roles. Mm-hmm. And they both, I feel like Drake felt disrespected because of the whole Kendrick thing. And then LeBron probably felt kind of disrespected, like, really, you're going to call me out for listening to a song?
0: It'll be more interesting, too, when and if LeBron goes to the Warriors, because then he's there with Steph. And, you know, Steph and Drake are really cool. Yeah. So does he try and get into it and make it a thing?
3: Yeah.
0: I don't know.
3: What if he signs with Toronto?
4: Oh, LeBron, my God.
3: To play for the Raptors. You know what I mean?
0: Just for that to try and be like, I love you so much, Drake.
4: That'd be a troll move.
0: Or that's him trying to go above and beyond to make the relationship work.
3: Drake's got to like him, then.
4: And then get him a ring.
0: Why do you think Instagram is obsessed with telling you to break up? Have you seen this?
3: No.
0: It's like a trend online. People are talking about it where they feel like their Instagram algorithm is just constantly serving them things, questioning their relationship. And it's a thing. So let's talk more about it next.

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2: People are saying that Instagram has a breakup obsession. And that it's an actual thing where when you're on social media or specifically Instagram, you're being served content as to why you should break up with your partner. So why is Instagram so obsessed with telling you to break up? Apparently, people are saying it's 90% leave them and only 10% how to work through it. So let's talk about why your feed wants you to be single. It's Tino Cochino Radio. Number one, this says the engagement economy. Drama drives engagement. So leave him gets more likes. And have you tried discussing boundaries? Breakup content is emotional crack.
1: People do want drama, but I also think if you're being served that, you're also like, what are you speaking out loud? Because I mean, I looked at my search and I don't have anything about breakups. It's
3: all thriving,
1: like,
3: huh?
1: Well, it's like makeup stuff and like, I don't know, like really girly
2: things. How to get
1: things.
2: Over fights. Number two, therapy speak weaponized. The hell does that mean?
0: I don't know.
1: I know what this is, which I do agree with, where people are using like the gaslighting and like things that you are taught in therapy. Like people are using
3: the
1: that
3: buzzwords
1: as more like, instead of taking accountability for them, like everything's like gaslighting. Everything's this, like I'm protecting my peace.
0: Whenever I fight with my wife now, I just tell her, you're gaslighting me. I don't even know what it means, but I just feel like that's a good way to get out of it.
2: Number three is the perfect relationship myth. We've talked about this. Social media only shows highlight reels, creating impossible standards. Instant gratification culture is another thing. It says we're used to next day delivery, instant matches, skip buttons, but relationships actually require patience, growth, and working through discomfort.
1: No, I agree. And I don't know if this has anything to do with like the instant gratification, but I haven't been letting my kids watch like the minis, like the, what is it? Like
3: shorts?
1: The bluey shorts.
3: Mm-hmm.
1: Yes. Because I just feel like it's not, I don't know, allowing you to be patient with things.
2: Lastly, strangers without context. Someone shares one fight with millions of strangers who don't know your history, don't see good days, don't understand your growth, yet feel qualified to say you should leave based on your 30-second story. So stop sharing everything to social media.
0: Yes.
1: I think that's why people are sharing it, though, because they want the views and the attention, because that's what people want to see.
3: But also, are they saying, like, if it's done, it's done? Like, stop trying to, like, fix it.
2: No one said that. This is saying that you should work on things that people don't understand, that relationships require work. Everyone wants instant gratification.
3: Maybe I'm just saying that.
2: You're literally the only one saying that. While we're talking about relationships, airport divorce. Have you heard of this?
1: I have not.
2: It's a thing. It's apparently not like a bad thing, but a lot of couples are doing it. We'll talk about it next.
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2: Closing out the show. Thanks so much for hanging out with us today, man. If you need more, we got plenty of podcast options. Just go to my Instagram, at Tino Cochino. Click the link in the bio, and you can stream away. Before we get out of here today, we're talking airport divorce. Now, it's not as bad as it sounds. You're not, like, breaking up or anything, but it just says traveling brings out the worst in us, which is why the internet is currently obsessed with the concept of the airport divorce. The premise is very simple. From the second you drop your bags off at TSA until you reach your actual gate, you and your partner are officially single. You navigate the airport at your own pace. You grab your own snacks, do your own thing, and then you meet at the gate when it's time to catch the flight.
3: If you don't have
1: kids.
3: That's
1: funny.
4: Dude, I never understood why people just, whenever you get to the airport, you just freak out. Like, it's just, like, that's the first thing that comes to your mind when you get there. It's like, dude, it's not that hard and it's not that complicated.
2: It's so weird. Like, literally, if you plan accordingly, guys, listen, I travel almost every weekend. I show up 10 minutes before it's time to board. I walk in
0: That's
2: calm.
0: That's stressful, though.
1: That
0: no.
1: It's not,
0: though.
2: It's
1: out.
2: Not. I walk in. It's because you have to plan properly. I have clear. I have TSA pre. So I walk in. Once I walk in, I check in through clear. I bypass every single line. And even if there is a line with clear and TSA pre, they scan your face. They put you to the front of the line. So mm-hmm. you skip everybody. You walk right in. I don't check a bag. That way I can go straight in. I don't have to worry about any of that. And I'm at the. I still have time to get a water.
4: Now explain how it would go for someone that isn't as fortunate to buy that, all those things.
2: I don't know, man. Sorry for you. Sorry for you.
4: Serena, go ahead.
2: 3 hours early.
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1: All right, so you just heard song number 5 tonight inside the iHeartRadio Top 5 Countdown. And this is number 4. 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
1: Woo! We are almost there. The top two songs of the day. I know it's been a long top five, but dude, the biggest songs voted by you and your thumbs ups on the iHeartRadio app. Yes, it is coming up next. We're almost there. Don't bail on us. 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
0: So whatever happened to Chamillionaire? That's what my producer Matt asked me yesterday. We kind of started doing this thing where like we'll have a playlist going or whatever just on in our personal time. Then we'll hear a song from someone. We're like, oh damn, what happened to them? This was so dope. And that just happened and Chamillionaire came up. And so a lot of people actually don't know that Chamillionaire played it very smart. He had some hits.
2: They say

0: So Chameleon Air fell into some money, obviously. I mean, you have so many hits and he was touring internationally making crazy money. He started investing into companies like
1: Ring, which got acquired by Amazon.
2: Wow.
1: Cruise, acquired by GM, and then this little company called Lyft.
0: Wow. So he's doing all right. Imagine that, man. When you start, like, that's why I love that show Shark Tank, is because you start to see where money goes and investing and percentages and equity. And you start learning all of this stuff. And it's like, bro, depending on how much money he put into this, and then if it got bought out, it's crazy. I mean, I'm sure there's some type of net worth on there, right?
1: $50 million. And I think that's probably low.
0: There's got to be. That's what it says. That. Coming up next. There's a study that says 80% of women are competing for the same 20% of men. I find this interesting.
3: Yeah, toxic. Let's
0: talk more about it next.

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2: There's a study that says 80% of women are competing for the same 20% of men. Serena has more.
1: Yes, it says a small percentage of men are viewed as highly desirable by a large percentage of women. And this is based on factors like income potential, confidence, physical cues, and perceived ambition often elevate certain men above broader dating pool, creating intensified competition. And they're also saying that it's also because of modern culture, social media visibility, and economic inequality may amplify this effect.
3: Inequality.
4: But not you, huh, Serena? You're not part of that 80%.
1: I found my man.
4: Oh, yeah.
3: Is this women being toxic because they're only looking for... I didn't hear anything about personality, how well their family values.
1: No, I mean, yeah, it could be toxic just because how it says social media is playing a part. But also, I have a lot of single friends who go on dates with, I mean, they try everybody. Like, they're looking for personality. They're trying things that they don't necessarily, like, are attracted to. And a lot of these men, like, they are not great. Like, the stories that my friends tell me are crazy. And it's coming from, like, multiple friends.
4: You said your friends are trying everyone. Maybe that's the problem. Maybe they're not, you know, actually sitting there getting to know the guy, you know.
1: They're going on dates.
4: Yeah, but they're also not paying for the date either. They're probably making
1: money. What does that have to do with anything?
4: That's where it
1: starts, Serena. What does that have to do with anything?
4: Yeah, a lot. And plus, I feel like the 20% men, I thought it was like a beard. He's 6'2". Like, I didn't know it was just his wallet.
1: There's more. It's not just his wallet. I think you missed a lot of the point. But also, there's more women than men in the world. And then their men are married. So it's going to shrink the pool anyway.
3: Plus, don't you think, in general, men suck as human beings way more than women?
1: Yes.
3: So that shrinks it even more. There's only like a small percentage of men that are good people and good humans in general.
0: I mean, if we're all about equality, some women suck too.
3: No, yeah,
0: a lot of women suck too.
3: Don't you think it's a higher percentage of men that suck than women?
0: And not if we're speaking equality, no.
5: Coming up next.
0: We're however many years into TikTok, and I still can't figure out this goddamn app. Like, as far as like what works, like I'll have one video pop off and get like a million, and I'm like, yes. And then the next 40 videos get like 100.
4: Yeah.
0: I want to have a real conversation. What works on TikTok for you? Next.
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2: Let's beat boomers and talk TikTok. It's Tino Cochino Radio. This is Tino, and I can't figure it out, man. It's been all these years, and I still can't. I know how old that makes me sound, but I'm just at a point where I'm like, bro, I want to figure it out, but I just can't. There's no consistency. Like, my highest, I'm looking at my top six views, okay, videos. Number one is sitting at 4.6 million.
0: Dang.
2: And it's just a video of me ranting about what 6'7 is.
0: Yeah, oh, yeah.
2: And number two, 637,000. It's a video of me laying on my bed in a wig singing Amanda Perez. Number three at 160,000 views. It's me dressed up as a little cholita singing MC Magic, I Wanna Get Lost in Love with You.
0: Okay.
2: Number four is when Starbucks did the whole teddy bear thing. Mm-hmm. I used the Aunt Jemima syrup bottle and made my own. That got 810.
0: And she got canceled.
2: Then there's another random one that says POV is 239 at the carne asada, and your ride just cracked open another 30 pack, and it's me yawning.
0: Yeah.
2: That got 128. And then one of my comedy bits where I talk about 6'7 versus 69. Got 292,000. And then when you go after
3: that's still pretty good, right?
2: That's great, okay. Right? Those are good numbers. But then when you go to the next one, 100.

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3: Baltimore traffic.
5: Good morning. On 97 southbound, an earlier accident at Benfield Boulevard has been moved over to the right shoulder. On Baltimore Annapolis Boulevard northbound, two left lanes are closed between Dorsey Road and the Glen Burnie Bypass because of emergency utility work. On Baltimore Annapolis Boulevard southbound, the road remains blocked between the Glen Burnie Bypass and Dorsey Road because of fallen power cables. Traffic is moving well on 95, 895, and the Beltway. BW Parkway and 70 are in good shape, but I will keep you updated with any changes. I'm Rose, and that's your traffic.
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5: Rainy with a chance of thunderstorms later, high of 84.
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1: We've triggered several members of the gaming community with the Pokemon Go comment. 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
6: From the city that changes the world.
5: Here's Rose with three things you need to know.
1: The biggest stories of the day right now. Rose, what you got?
2: Mayor Brandon Scott has announced the second annual Charm City Cleanup. It's a 24-week effort to clean neighborhoods across all of Baltimore. The citywide initiative brings together multiple agencies to tackle potholes, graffiti, illegal dumping, street sweeping, and other quality of life issues one neighborhood cluster at a time. City leaders say the expanded cleanup effort builds on last year's program and will reach all 24 council districts over the next 24 weeks. The Severna Park Independence Day Parade has been rescheduled. Parade organizers say severe weather forecast prompted them to reschedule the event. It will now be held on Saturday from 10 a.m. until noon. And Baltimore is being ranked as the sixth most stressed city in the nation, according to a recent study. The report examined factors including employment, housing costs, commute times, childcare expenses, healthcare access, and crime rates. Detroit was number one on the list as most stressed city, and Omaha, Nebraska was ranked the least. I'm Rose. Those are the three things you need to know for your day on Z104.3.
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1: 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Hi, Kaylin.
2: Well, hey there.
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1: Showbiz Shelley has money coming up in the showdown. Big money, in fact. Bella Hameen's here on the phone. And the text 855-591-1035. We'll get to stay or go. 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
0: Baltimore traffic.
3: Good morning. There's stop-and-go traffic on the outer loop between 795 and Liberty Road. Debris is in the roadway on 95 southbound at 395, so be careful there. Emergency utility work has two left lanes closed on Baltimore Annapolis Boulevard northbound between Dorsey Road and the Glen Burnie Bypass. Southbound in that same stretch is blocked due to fallen power cables. And York Road southbound is alternating lanes with northbound traffic between Middletown Road and Mount Carmel Road because of a fallen tree near Weisberg Road. I'm Rose. And that's your traffic.
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18: Baltimore weather. Rainy with a chance of thunderstorms later, high of 84.
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2: What's going on, Rose?
3: According to BGE, there are still about 11,200 customers remaining without service, approximately 8,200 from the July 4th storm and just over 3,000 from the July 5th storms. BGE estimates that power should be restored by 11 p.m. today. Unionized nurses at Ascension St. Agnes Hospital in Southwest Baltimore continue to speak out concerning patient safety and nurse-to-patient ratio. Yesterday, hundreds of nurses protested outside of the hospital holding signs that read, "Patients over profit, tired of doing more with less, and help us help our patients." This is the second time in 2 weeks that nurses held a demonstration outside of the hospital. And Baltimore County Summer Restaurant Week will kick off this Friday. More than 40 area restaurants are participating, offering special menus and deals. If you are interested in that, there is a whole website dedicated to Baltimore County Restaurant Week. You can check that out. I'm Rose. Those are the three things you need to know for your day on Z104.3.
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0: Baltimore traffic.

0: Loop between 795 and Liberty Road. Debris is in the roadway on 95 southbound at 395, so be careful there. Emergency utility work has two left lanes closed on Baltimore and Annapolis Boulevard northbound between Dorsey Road and the Glen Burnie Bypass. Southbound in that same stretch is blocked due to fallen power cables. And York Road southbound is alternating lanes with northbound traffic between Middletown Road and Mount Carmel Road because of a fallen tree near Weisberg Road. I'm Rose, and that's your traffic.
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3: 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Science says that stimulating the brain increases alertness. So here's a pop quiz. How many months have 28 days? 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
0: Baltimore weather. Rainy with a chance of thunderstorms later, high of 84.
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1: Here's Rose with three things you need to know.
2: Everything you need to know for today. Rose, what's going on?
3: Mayor Brandon Scott has announced the second annual Charm City Cleanup is a 24-week effort to clean neighborhoods across all of Baltimore. The citywide initiative brings together multiple agencies to tackle potholes, graffiti, illegal dumping, street sweeping, and other quality of life issues one neighborhood cluster at a time. City leaders say the expanded cleanup effort builds on last year's program and will reach all 24 council districts over the next 24 weeks. The Severna Park Independence Day Parade has been rescheduled. Parade organizers say severe weather forecast prompted them to reschedule the event. It will now be held on Saturday from 10 a.m. until noon. And Baltimore is being ranked as the sixth most stressed city in the nation, according to a recent study. The report examined factors including employment, housing costs, commute times, childcare expenses, healthcare access, and crime rates. Detroit was number one on the list as most stressed city, and Omaha, Nebraska was ranked the least. I'm Rose. Those are the three things you need to know for your day on Z104.3.
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3: Stop and go traffic on the outer loop between Bel Air Road and Paring Parkway. The outer loop is also stop and go between 795 and Liberty Road. 895 southbound, a slow between Lombard Street and the Harbor Tunnel. 97 southbound, there's an accident that's been moved to the right shoulder at Benfield Boulevard. You're going to see stop and go traffic from New Cut Road. You're also going to see slow traffic on BW Parkway southbound between Arundel Mills Boulevard and NSA. Construction also has the left lane closed on 95 northbound between 24 and 543. I'm Rose, and that's your traffic.
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16: Baltimore weather. Rainy with a chance of thunderstorms later, high of 84.
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0: 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I'm Rose, and that's your traffic on Z104.3.
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3: Baltimore weather.
0: Rainy with a chance of thunderstorms later, high of 84.
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10: All three host countries are now out of the World Cup after the U.S. fell to Belgium, who sealed the win with a late goal.
11: Kaku on the loose ball scores. Romelu Lukaku. The exclamation point for Belgium.
10: The U.S. falls 4-1 and now looks ahead to 2030. Belgium, meanwhile, meets Spain in Friday's quarterfinals.
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1: Baltimore traffic.
2: Good morning. There's a disabled vehicle that's been cleared on A95 northbound in the Harbor Tunnel on the south end. You're still going to see stop and go traffic in that area. Stop and go on A95 southbound between Lombard Street and the Harbor Tunnel. 95 northbound, there's construction that has a left lane closed between Mountain Road and 543. There's an accident on 32 eastbound after Great Star Drive. And slow traffic on BW Parkway southbound between Arundel Mills Boulevard and NSA. I'm Rose, and that's your traffic on Z104.3.
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1: Baltimore weather.
2: Rainy with a chance of thunderstorms later, high of 84.
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0: The Fred Show is on. Yeah!

0: that the first roller coaster was actually a mining train that transported coal down a hill, and then tourists decided to get in it and ride it, and then the people that own it decided to charge for it. So tourists were like, I want to ride that thing. It went 50 miles an hour. They just pushed it down a hill. So the railroad, I guess this thing was purely functional, but then passengers began riding for fun. Locals and visitors paid small fees to ride alongside coal cars, enjoying the speed. It went 50 miles an hour, and this was in 1827.
1: That's nuts.
2: With the top hats and everything.
1: Yo.
0: They had their monocles on and everything, man. They were going 50 miles an hour in a, I'm sure it was very safe.
1: Yeah.
0: But that's how roller coasters began.
1: Wow.
0: Like, I should get in that thing. Let's just go down the hill in that thing 50 miles an hour. And what could go wrong?
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0: 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Thank you so much for having us on today. 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The iHeart app is where to go. 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On YouTube, if you want to watch the show, we got Kiki, the director, over here. She got a director's chair. She's making us call her director.
2: Yes.
0: She's making us call her James Cameron, which I think is weird.
2: Yes.
0: The director of Titanic. I'm like, really? I mean, I realize you were directing the Titanic,
2: it's a masterpiece. It is.
0: Oh, well, no, I was thinking more like we're going down in flames sort of thing. But yeah, no. But other than that, so I have to call her director now.
2: Yes.
0: 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Game show Wednesday tomorrow. Have an amazing day. We'll see you tomorrow. Bye, guys.
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3: Baltimore traffic.
8: Good morning. There's a disabled vehicle that's been cleared on A95 northbound in the Harbor Tunnel on the south, and you're still going to see stop-and-go traffic in that area. Stop-and-go on A95 southbound between Lombard Street and the Harbor Tunnel. 95 northbound, there's construction that has a left lane closed between Mountain Road and 543. There's an accident on 32 eastbound after Great Star Drive. And slow traffic on BW Parkway southbound between Arundel Mills Boulevard and NSA. I'm Rose, and that's your traffic on Z104.3.
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8: 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I'm the Ouch Guy. And you're going to call me so I can help you with all of it. You're going to call 877-OUCH-911. Why? Because I'm the attorney that gives a I'm Yehoshua Beer.
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6: Baltimore weather. Rainy with a chance of thunderstorms later, high of 84.
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0: 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If you're wondering, is this the year I finally go to the iHeartRadio Music Awards? Yes, this is it. I will be there with you. Let's hang. Let's meet. BTS is coming. Benson Boone joining. Zara Larsson as well. Tickets are up at AXS.com. It's in Vegas in September.
1: Greetings, loved ones. Let's take a journey.

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0: 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Now, are you trying to just stay in shape? If you get cravings, now the problem with like the sun being up later, I get hungry later because the sun is up. And I want a snack.
1: Yes.
0: It's the sun's fault. Yeah, I'm in the pantry because the sun's still up. That's the problem. Mm-hmm. So if you want to cut the cravings, they say try smelling these things and it could help with the cravings. Smell olive oil.
1: Really?
0: Smell green apples and smell garlic.
1: Huh. Garlic would make me more hungry.
0: I was going to say, funny thing is, I kind of like all that stuff. And the garlic would make me want to cook something.
1: Mm-hmm.
0: So, but it, I guess it has to do with your brain, your olfactory. Olive oil, green apples, garlic. Today's quote. Do you cry? I cry. You know what? Cry as much as you want. But when you stop crying, make sure you never cry for the same reason again.
1: Ooh, I love
0: that. I think that's powerful.
1: Shut
0: I like
1: that
0: it.
1: Door.
0: Yeah, it's okay to cry, but not for the same thing again.
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is Z1043. Harry Styles recently wrapped up his historic 12-night residency at London's Wembley Stadium, the venue's longest run ever. And upon entering the record books during his last show there, he stopped down the music to thank four friends. He gave props to his former One Direction bandmates. We got the video of it. Pretty emotional, too. Search Harry Styles at onairwithryan.com.

0: Crest.
1: Well, Travis and Taylor got married over the weekend. You probably heard. We got some more details next.
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1: You're on air with Ryan Seacrest on Z104.3. Travis and Taylor got married at MSG, Madison Square Garden. That's like the Crypto.com arena in New York City. Tanya, what did you learn about this wedding? Because I know that you were all about it.
2: I learned so much. So also, I feel like there's more to the reason why they got married in Madison Square Garden. Because
1: what would that be?
2: I feel like they light up in arenas. And like Travis Kelce was talking about

are Z1043. One of the biggest fireworks on the 4th of July was released by Beyoncé, a new surprise song. Morning Dew Donk is called, according to a press release. The song is a direct nod to her loyal beehive. The Pharrell-produced track is going to be on the 20th anniversary edition of her second album, B-Day, which was originally released back in, 06, but has sparked rumors of an entirely new album possibly in the works. We'll see, but B-Day's anniversary reissue is due September 4th.

0: It's Z1043.
1: All right. How's it going this summer? Are you enjoying it? I have to say that now that the 4th is over, it's going to go too fast.
2: Oh.
1: So we need to be present and live in it and savor it,
2: it's
1: right?
2: It's Christmas.
1: It's not quite that extreme.
2: Yeah. I bought Christmas balls last weekend because everything was on sale.
1: Why?
2: Because it's on sale.
1: All right. Good. I mean, that's fun to like start thinking about it. Now, like, I want to play the Mariah song now. Yeah.

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Baby, show me what it's like. I don't really got no tights.

0: This is it. Baltimore's number one hit music station, Z104.3. Sissany is into hip hop classes. So I got, tell me why and where and when and what. And well, you got to do something for us here for the video.
1: I met somebody that, like, she was like, oh, I teach at Equinox and I, you know, and all types of dance. And I was like, God, I haven't taken a dance class in so long. So I went and I took her class and it was a hip hop, you know, theme that day. And I was feeling it. Like, I was in it and, like, yes, doing all the moves, hitting. And at the end, she goes, you know, we're not allowed to film in class. She's like, but whoever wants to stay and do it one more time, I'll let you guys post up your video or post up your cameras to film yourself.
0: Okay.
1: And I'm thinking in my head, like, I'm going to film this and I'm going to post it.
0: Oh, yeah. This is dope.
1: And so I do, and I watch the video back, and I it did not look as good as I thought it was looking when I was feeling it, you know? Like,
0: Never does.
1: So,
0: I don't know
1: if this video will ever see the light of day.
0: It's the same thing like when I do one of my exercise moves, at the, like a workout move.
1: Okay, I think
0: it's so good and my form's so right. Then I see myself hunched over, shoulders cramped up. I'm like, wait a minute, that's really what I look like? So I commend people who don't go to that one comment and obsess about that one negative comment.
1: Yeah.
0: I commend people who don't just look at the bad, the negative, the things to fix. Because I don't know why, but I am trained to go just look at what needs to be better with everything.
1: Me too.
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1: Tuesday, July 7th, Ryan Seacrest. 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

Ryan Seacrest with your favorites every weekday at this time. Bruno wrapping up his four-night stint in the Netherlands tonight before packing up for pair shows in Madrid over the weekend. Here's Risk It All, number 1.

Z1043, Baltimore's number one hit music station. Oh, this video is amazing of your hip-hop dancing. Why can't we get this up? Ronnie! Where's Ronnie? Post this. Come on, Ronnie. Get this up. The people need to see it. America won.

0: Thanks for being with us on Z1043, Baltimore's number one hit music station. So people are fake shopping to get a little dopamine rush, but they're not buying the stuff? Like, what's the fake of the shopping?
1: So the fakeness is the thrill of searching, putting it in your car, even going through the checkout process. Apparently, it tricks your brain into feeling like you shopped without spending a single dollar. You never actually buy anything on these sites.
0: You never get it. It never comes, right?
1: No, it's sites like Picky Pick and Dopamine.

Z104.3. Summer is all about just chilling, a little lighter on yourself, right? Don't be so hard on yourself. Barbecuing, clam baking, slow roasting, cornbread, and whatever it is. I'm from the South. I love the sweet cornbread. Anyway, thankfully, our tastemakers have already put in the work, handpicking the best tracks for the ultimate summer playlist to go along with all that. Just search summer on iHeartRadio.

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Summertime. Things to do. Beaches to go to. Time to play a little bit more. Stay up a little bit later. Have that sip of something that you might normally have a sip of on a Tuesday night. Go for it. Right.

0: It is Z1043, Baltimore's number one hit music station. We're talking about Travis and Taylor's wedding. Congratulations to them. 1,000 people, MSG, downtown New York City. Everybody was covering, even like all the news channels were covering it live. And they donated $26 million to charity ahead of the wedding. A bunch of people went, performers, Paul McCartney, Stevie Nicks. But something was really cool. They did a raffle. Sisney was telling me about this raffle they did inside the wedding. What'd they raffle off?
1: Yeah, they raffled off a Chevy Chevelle during the reception. And it appears to be the same make and model that Travis drove Taylor away after a Chiefs game back in 2023.
2: Oh, and that was basically
1: the moment that really kind of launched their relationship into the public eye. So it's really meaningful. Guests reportedly earned the raffle tickets by winning games throughout the reception. And there was even designer handbags up for grabs, things like that.
0: So you would play carnival games or something, ski ball or whatever?
1: They had a bunch of carnival games and things like that.
2: Carnival games?
1: Yes.
0: And then you get tickets, and then for those tickets, they call up the numbers, I guess.
1: I think
0: and
1: it's a cool idea of turning something cool that's become kind of like part of your love story into this really cool wedding prize that one of your guests could
2: Who
1: win.
2: Who won the car?
0: It's all confidential. You'll see in the documentary if they release it, Tanya. It'll come out some point. I don't know. When I get married and have six people, I like a carnival game. This sounds fun now.
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1: That's going to do it for us today, guys. Thank you for being on the show this Tuesday.
0: Sisney's taking hip-hop classes. 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

research plane. It's like people complaining about something that a passenger did, but it's C-1043. There was a flight instructor who jumped out mid-flight, left the student there. Oh my God, how terrifying, tragic. And like, that takes a lot of time to open a door. How did it not stop?

0: long. It's Eliza Bethany. I was on the news the other night, though, and one of the things we talked about was if you could see into your future, would you do it?
1: Most say yes. In theory, only about 1 in 10 would actually want to see everything ahead. 61% say they prefer to know only the good parts.
2: I don't know anyone that would say, I would like to see, like, when am I going to die or something like that. Dark.
3: Would like to know how I die, though. Because I've always thought...
1: How, when, or both?
3: Maybe just when. I've always thought that I would die young, which I know this gets dark, well, but it's just weird. Also, if I am, like, I need to make sure I quit my job and do something better with my life.
4: Well, I guess it depends on the situation. If there's something I'm going through and I want to, like, get through the moment, like, you know, how much longer I have to sit next to Jim Loke.
0: That is a fair point, knowing how or when you can get through a breakup or get through, I don't know, grief, anything. But what if you're like, I can only take 3 more days, and then you see in the future, it's like, it's going to take you 3 more months, baby girl. It's okay, but at least you see that you made it.
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24: 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Baltimore weather.
25: The Baltimore weather forecast calls for humid conditions, cloudy skies, and scattered showers and thunderstorms into the afternoon. Some could be severe. We'll get to a high near 78 degrees.
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sharing she had planned on adopting a kid as a single mom. And then she met Benny Blanco, and now, you know, they'll have kids, but or get kids or whatever they're going to do for kids. But I was the same way. 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

surprise a dad did for his daughter on her wedding day. It is incredible. You've got to hear this coming up. Give me 6 minutes. Right now, Ariana Grande is on Z1043.

0: Thanks for having me, Elizabeth and Ian. There is a wedding video where she's doing the father-daughter dance, and all of a sudden she starts hearing clips of an old video that the dad had saved. So I don't actually know the bride's name, but it might be important to know the groom's name is Max. So here's how the dance goes.
1: Tell me about your wedding.
0: Who are the princes?
2: Oh, you mean all the boys? Yeah. They're gonna be silly superheroes.
0: He said, who are they?
2: Max.
0: She, as a toddler, predicted that she, or said, a guy named Max would be her husband. How amazing. Oh my God, I've watched it like four times and I still get goosebumps.
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into soccer at the exact wrong day, I guess. Z104.3, Team USA, out of it. But I had just done, like, all this research on basically soccer for dummies yesterday. Finally understand the game. And then, boom.

be a drug dealer driving around in a Corvette. This guy got pulled over, and you know, old people, he's like 80. They have no filter, so they ask what he's doing with drugs. He's like, I'm going to sell them, obviously. Anyway, C1043. Hope you have a great rest of your day. Thanks for listening.

You heard about this story about how this guy got on top of the Christopher Columbus statue. So apparently the statue's gone at Little Italy, but this guy got up there and he was completely naked and he got arrested. He said he was performing art. He was completely naked, though. People were, like, freaking out. It's Z1043.

Z104.3, Baltimore's number one hit music station. It's Mike Klein. Look for us tomorrow. We're going to be at Benson Boone broadcasting live. That's going to be kind of fun. I'll be out there starting, I think, like at 5 o'clock. I'm going to be broadcasting live tomorrow. So I do want to get you hooked up on these tickets to go see Malcolm Todd coming to the Anthem. That's coming up next, and we'll be commercial free on Z104.3.

Did you see Harry Styles, like, was on stage, finished his 12th show in England? Apparently, he noticed that his zipper was down the entire time, and he, like, zips it up, and he's like, okay, whatever. He just, like, blew it off. So funny. It's Z104.3. We're

got tickets to go see Malcolm Todd, big on TikTok radio right now. I'm going to hook you up with a pair of tickets coming up two songs from now. I'm coming to be at the Anthem on September 20th with Z1043. Here's Miguel. Love you like a brother.

Z104.3, new Taylor Swift. Congratulating, by the way, Travis Kelce and Taylor Swift getting married on Friday at Madison Square Garden. I got you up on these Malcolm Todd tickets coming to the Anthem. If you want to be caller 14, 844-410-1043.

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1: It's Aubrey.
0: Congratulations, you got the G-Eazy and Logic tickets.
1: All right, cool. That's awesome.
0: All right, what are you doing right now?
1: I am driving my son to baseball.
0: Okay, is baseball still going on? I didn't even know that was still going on.
1: Yeah, you know, when you drink the Kool-Aid or the travel baseball, it goes on all year.
0: Oh, my God, you sound so miserable. I'm just kidding.

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And Amtrak tickets are all included to the show. 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

Zara Larson, Lush Life is on Z104.3. I'm kind of bummed out because things have really improved in Baltimore. Like, we have really grown. Violence is down. Everything's down. But we still got ranked, like, number two, like, most stressful city in America. And it's all because of financial. It's expensive and, I don't know, health and all that type of stuff. So we still got some more work to do. But Baltimore is definitely on the right track. At least we're not number one, you know? That's Detroit. Taylor Swift and Zara Larson again. I got more Zara Larson for you next on Z104.3. We love Zara Larson here. You know, she's the it thing right now. This could

Taylor Swift did not record a documentary at her wedding, so we're not going to see this wedding anywhere. So everyone was hoping that was going to happen. It's been confirmed by People Magazine, not happening. It's Z104.3. Here's Zara Larsson and Midnight Sun.

Z1043, Saturday, gonna be live at this dude's show at Meriwether Post Pavilion. Alex Warren is gonna be here at Meriwether. Tickets are still available. I think there's a couple tickets left. It's Fever Dream now on Z1043.

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Klein saw Shakira last night. By the way, the show was incredible. You can see it on my Instagram at I am Mike Klein or at Z1043 because we did not win. We lost the World Cup. U.S. is out now. We got beat by Belgium last night.

0: 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It's Leon Thomas with my song, Mutt. I said, baby, I'm a
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0: Leon Thomas and Mutz on Z104.3. I'm Mike Klein. We got some drama going on right now in Ellicott City. What's going on?
1: So, low-key, I have my ex-husband's Facebook password still, and I still sign in because he, like, I don't know, he's kind of crazy and all, but he will, like, try to talk to my cousin, and she doesn't know that I know that they still talk to each other.
0: Oh, my God.
1: And I know, right?
0: What do they talk about?
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I'm nervous about this BG&E bill we're going to get for this crazy heat wave. It's Z104.3. And then I saw they were trying to raise our rate by $8 a month. 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

somber getting invited to Taylor Swift's wedding. I mean, how do they know each other? I mean, that's ridiculous. Like, I feel like she invited everybody to the wedding but me. I feel like I've been targeted. I'm just being honest. Somber's new song is on right now. My Body Isn't Ready is on Z104.3, Baltimore's number one hit music station and number one for new music.

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13: Mostly cloudy skies for the rest of today with scattered showers and thunderstorms with temperatures staying in the 80s. For tonight, scattered storms continues before patchy fog develops late with temperatures in the 60s. Wednesday brings a mix of clouds and sun and temperatures in the 80s. I'm Dre Johnson with weather.
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No one got Shelly yet. Still, it's Gracie Abrams. Hit the Wall.

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25: Mostly cloudy skies for the rest of today with scattered showers and thunderstorms, with temperatures staying in the 80s for tonight. Scattered storms continues before patchy fog develops late with temperatures in the 60s. Wednesday brings a mix of clouds and sun and temperatures in the 80s. I'm Dre Johnson with weather.
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0: 104.3. So tomorrow, I'm going to be live at Benson Boone at CFG Bank Arena. So if you're going to the show, come find Z104.3. We're going to be in that courtyard area.
1: Hey, Jill. You know the old sugar daddy. They be tricking, they tell them girls.

0: He's not playing any commercials.
1: It's another commercial-free hour.
0: Z104.3 is WZFT Baltimore.
1: Anywhere you go, commercial-free on iHeartRadio.